0: Next is Australian Independent Radio News.
1: I'm Mark Dransfield. One Nation is being urged to remove a cartoon from its social media accounts, which describes Liberal MP Andrew Hastie as a traitor. Sean Bindley reports.
2: Mr. Hastie believes he's being targeted because he testified in the Ben Robert Smith case. One Nation leader Pauline Hanson argues the cartoon is satire and she doesn't personally believe the former elite soldier is a traitor, but Mr. Hastie says that is just a cop-out.
3: And so I've called on Pauline Hanson to either own her words, come out and own them and call me a traitor, or take the cartoon down. She's taken the

0: Half is Australian Independent Radio News.
1: I'm Mark Dransfield. Officers investigating a financial crime syndicate believe it's defrauded major banks of more than $500 million. The Sydney-based Penthouse Syndicate is thought to have obtained fraudulent loans from all Big Four lenders. 33 people have been charged. Detective Superintendent Gordon Arbinger says they've seized close to $100 million, but the banks have been exposed to much higher losses.
2: We are just over halfway in relation to this investigation. We have grave fears that this investigation will have an exposure of over $500 million, and I'm being conservative.
1: Federal opposition leader Angus Taylor is urging One Nation to take down a cartoon labelling Liberal MP Andrew Hastie as a traitor. The former elite soldier believes he's being targeted after testifying in the Ben Robert Smith case. Mr Hastie argues he was fulfilling a legal obligation, along with more than 20 other SAS soldiers who were subpoenaed. Mr Taylor says One Nation should recognise it's made a mistake.
3: One Nation should take it down. Andrew Hastie has served this country with distinction as an officer in the SAS.

Yes, that's old Mama Cass. The old Mamas and Papas, a great band. It's an old tune going back to about 1966. See if you remember it.

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0: previous win over Geelong ahead of their crucial semi-final. The sides have faced each other twice this season, with the Cats securing a 10-point win in round 1 before Frio defeated them by 9 points in round 15. In the NRL, Wayne Bennett is expecting a point-scoring shootout when his Rabbitohs take on the Knights. In their two meetings so far this season, the average score has been 33-32. Australian Independent Radio News.
1: 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Today's weather report is provided courtesy of 2CHR supporters, Curry Curry Retired Mine Workers Association.
2: Yeah, the weather forecast for tomorrow, that's the 11th day of September. And it'd be, where are we? Partly cloudy. There's a chance of fog about the upper Hunter in the early morning. Slight chance of a shower along the coastal fringe, most likely in the morning. Near zero chance of rain elsewhere. There'll be light winds, overnight temperatures falling to between 5 and 10, with daytime temperatures reaching between 18 and 21. The fire danger for the greater Hunter is moderate, and there is a caution for surf conditions may be more powerful than they appear, and are expected to be hazardous for coastal activities such as rock fishing and swimming. 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Paul Mason's my name. Here till 8 o'clock on this program. This is the Album Show. Thank you very much to Bobby Whitelaw for... what's he do? Well, Afternoon Delight. Yeah, he's got a few programs going. I had to get the synapses in gear for that one. Yeah, thank you for Afternoon Delight, Bobby. Tonight's album is, for most part, Union, performed by Tony Childs. A couple of songs I wasn't able to get because of a few technical issues here, but we'll make sure that the goodies are in there, and I'll replace those with some more goodies as well. And the reason for this particular choice of album this week is I saw Tony Childs on the weekend at the Cessnock Performing Arts Centre, and she was magnificent. I was a little disappointed. There wasn't a full house band of hers there, but her voice was just sensational, as it's always been. It made me remember, actually. I saw her live, I think, 16 years ago, it turns out. 2010, I think it was. Or maybe it was 2012 out in the Vineyards. But, yeah, it made me realise that she's, in fact, one of my favourite all-time singers. She's a vocalist extraordinaire. And she tells stories, and there were plenty of those. But that's okay. I'd like to hear behind-the-scenes juicy stuff. Anyway, let's get on with the album. From the 1988 release, Union, Tony Childs, Don't Walk Away.

Yeah, welcome to the program. The program is the album show. We do this every Thursday night between 7 o'clock and 8 o'clock, straight after the news. By the way, there won't be any news at 8 o'clock, 9 o'clock, or for the rest of the evening, in fact. So I hope you've got your dose of news for the day. This is the album show. So Tony Child's album, Union, is our feature album. As I mentioned, a few little unforeseen things popped up, and there's about two songs I can't get from the album Union. You get all the good ones, and I have made a bit of an exception. I didn't want to do a best of album. One of my rules I've set for myself is I don't do firstly music I don't like or music I don't know about, and I don't do greatest hits or best ofs. But you know, it's sort of a bit of an exception for that part. But that's from the album Union from 1988. Don't Walk Away. Produced by David Ricketts and David Tickle. David Tickle apparently produced as an 18-year-old, produced the very first Split Enz album. I didn't realise that. But Tony told us the other night, and she tells lots of stories, and it was quite a long evening with the stories and the music. And Tony Childs herself played part in the production. The album peaked in Australia on the ARIA charts at number 8. In New Zealand, it didn't quite well, number 1. You can't get much better than that. So she probably had a bit of a preferred following in the Southern Hemisphere with those two chartings. In America, it was a mere number 63, which is surprising for the production quality and just her sheer voice. As I say, one of the great voices of our times, for sure. She's 70 next year. She looks wonderful. She's just works. She moves about the place pretty well. I reckon she must do a bit of yoga. Well, she's got the power of positivity or something going there. But she looks good, sounding as good as ever. Okay, from continuing on with the album, this is one of the standout tracks. It's just one of the standout songs anywhere, really. This is Walk and Talk Like Angels.

0: What a voice, what a voice. Tony Childs there with Let the Rain Come Down. And before that, Stop Your Fussing. This is the album show, Paul, with you until 8 o'clock. And the album is Tony Childs' Union. She was at the Cessnock Performing Arts Centre on Saturday night, which I was there. And, yeah, blown away. I mean, I knew how good she was. I kind of forgot a bit, but yeah, she was just sensational. What was I going to say? One of the things that people probably not quite aware of is that she's now an Australian citizen. She's been living here for some time now. Has married an Australian. Can't think of his name offhand, but he's into film, production and sound, and he's a musician as well. And they live up on the northern coastal area of New South Wales. I saw her about, it turns out it was about 2010, I think, out in the vineyards. And she was pretty good out there. She had a full band out there. And she gave some stories as well, but not like the stories she gave this time around. Anyway, we'll be back in just a moment with some more of the what I've got left of the album and some more of some of her other songs, the wonderful Tony Childs.
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0: 27 minutes to 8 o'clock here on 2CHR. You're listening to the album show. Tony Childs' Union album is our focus this week. Paul's my name, here to 8 o'clock. At 8 o'clock there's Blue Stew, which is blues and rhythm and blues, etc., that sort of stuff. I'll be still sitting here whamming away till 10 o'clock tonight. One of the standout tracks on the Union album is Zimbabwe. Whenever it was, I think it was 2010 or 12, I saw her live. She talked about Zimbabwe when she wrote the song. It was all about hope and for the future of this newly named country that gained independence she wasn't aware of what was going to follow after that with some of the turmoil, etc. This time round, she didn't really talk about that. She talked about the song itself, and her producer, David Ricketts, well, it just so happened that they formed a romantic relationship, which I don't know how long it lasted, but certainly it took them into an intimate space where they talked more about the songs, etc. And he had a tune worked out, and she thought it was nice enough, but it needed a bit more melody, a little bit more rhythm and bounce. And as he tinkered with it, eventually came up with this tune. And then it dawned on her while driving in the car with David that she needed this particular voice behind it. And she was convinced that the only way we should get that is to going to Africa. She had a friend that worked in disabilities over there. It turned out that it was probably going to be in Mozambique, although Mozambique at the time was in civil war. Anyway, David Ricketts quite sensibly said, you've got to drop this idea, because AMM Records, who have just signed you for a good deal, are not going to foot the bill for you to go to Africa to just find some people singing. But anyway, her perseverance got her over the line in the end, and eventually she made her way to Africa. And there were several non-events. She heard some choirs and some voices, etc., but not quite what she wanted to hear. Eventually, she's come up off the record with two different backing groups. One was from Zimbabwe. One was from Zambia, not Zimbabwe. So Zambia, they were called New Generation. There's about five or six of those guys. And there's another from Bunya and Swaziland. And that was the Sabane Simiswati Singers. So anyway, this is the track. It's one of the standout tracks. And I guess it's pretty historical in what it was and what it became, and all the stories that go with it. So here it is, Tony Charles from the Union album, Zimbabwe.

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3: Please note, all members of 2CHR are invited and encouraged to attend the annual general meeting of 2CHR. 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
5: Okay, we've just heard basically the album, what I can offer you tonight, from Tony Child's wonderful Union album from 1988. We just heard I Want to Walk With You, and prior to that, Where's the Ocean? So, look, I'm going to leave you with two more. One is Because You're Beautiful, and the other one is probably one of her best-known songs, Many Rivers to Cross. In actual fact, the cover version, which she's claiming that she's going to stop singing soon because it manifests loneliness. Now, I'm not sure about that, but anyway, that's her choice. So she said fairly soon you won't get to hear her sing that live. She sang it on Saturday night, but it's in a dying stages. I actually thought the song was more about loneliness. In fact, written by Jimmy Cliff, it was also about the struggles for racial and social equality and the hurdles ahead in gaining that stuff. But anyway, we're going to hear this last two tracks of Tony Charles, Because You're Beautiful, Many Rivers to Cross. I hope you enjoyed the program. Blues Stew is next at 8 o'clock, Blues and Roots Music. Thanks, folks, if you're tuning out. If you're tuning in, please stick around.

Yeah, what a great guitarist. Yeah, great performer, Albert Collins. A lot of his earlier stuff was actually instrumental, but he's got a decent voice and he's got a great stage presence. I've seen it. Okay, we'll do some Australiana. I've got a little bit of a tribute coming up for someone whose birthday it is today. They're not around to celebrate it, of course, like with most of my musical tributes. Anyway, this is Andrea Marr, and Mama's Got It Wrong Sometimes Too.

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